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Perhaps they are perplexed. When you see them holding hands, they're making future plans to engage in the activity. 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